speech and recovered in seconds and said everything's fine, but I knew that it wasn't. Then you stayed out of reach of me for almost a year.

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I dug some graves you'll never find. The stories told with facts and lies. 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

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You serve them well, I'm not surprised. 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

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This is an honor for me to share this night with you. 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They are incredible. Yeah. 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So thank you for coming out tonight. I hope you enjoyed the show. I enjoyed rocking with you. 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
1: All right, now where you at, babe?
2: Was that in the woody?
1: Well, I was thinking about you last night. I down there seeing the little rascals in the trimmy.
2: Dog, that's a deep one, bro.
1: What about that pinstripe?
2: What about that cool
3: ball? What's up, big geek?
1: Brass band.
2: What about the new birds?
1: Say, what was that jump?
2: What about that Odyssey dog trombone show?
3: I'm going over to see all of them too, dog.
4: They gonna be over there by wild.
1: Boss, you swing it, don't be playing.
3: Eating quick?
4: Eating dumbo, all that good chicken and all that.
3: Oh, man, it's all good then.
4: It's good then.
5: Yeah, Los Hombres Calientes on the move.
6: Hey man, what's up, Michonne? Tell me that window.

So we're here doing a video, which is kind of interesting because we're doing a video, making a video of making a video. You know, there's lots of things going on at the same time. It's not like the normal kind of promo clip.